0: anthem of success. 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
1: I'm your national anthem, boy, put your hands up. 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

think we ran out of gunpowder. 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There ain't much law and order around here. Gotta make justice on your own. Price of whiskey's at an all-time high. Without getting drunk, it's hard getting by. Maybe I should go grab my 45.

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Yes, and how many years can some people exist before they're allowed to be free? Yes, and how many times can a man turn his head and pretend that he just doesn't

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Yes, and how many ears must one man have before he can hear people cry? Yes, and how many deaths will it take till he knows

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All I wanna do is to run. Between my finger and thumb, I don't feel numb. Pillars are dud, on the ground getting up. I'm buzzing, fresh pack of drum. Got swirl in my lungs. Stepped in the bookies, down on my luck. Mitsubishi logo, all that's picking me up.

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And forget the money. Because if you say that getting the money is the most important thing, you will spend your life completely wasting your time. You'll be doing things you don't like doing in order to go on living, that is, to go on doing things you don't like doing, which is stupid. Better to have a short life that is full of what you like doing than a long life spent in a miserable way.

Schillard et ses environs sur 104.6. She may contain the urge to run away, but hold her down when soggy clothes and breeze blocks.

The mountain, the mountain, the mountain, the mountain, the mountain, the mountain, the mountain, the mountain, the mountain, the mountain, the mountain, the mountain, the mountain, the mountain, the mountain, the mountain, the mountain, the mountain, the mountain, the mountain, the mountain, the mountain, the mountain, the mountain, the mountain, the mountain, the mountain, the mountain, the mountain, the mountain, the mountain, the mountain, the mountain, the mountain, the mountain, the mountain, the mountain, the mountain, the mountain, the mountain, the mountain, the mountain, the mountain, the mountain, the mountain, the mountain, the mountain, the mountain, the mountain, the mountain, the mountain, the mountain, the mountain, the mountain, the mountain, the mountain, the mountain, the mountain, the mountain, the mountain, the mountain, the mountain, the mountain, the mountain, the mountain, the mountain, the mountain, the mountain, the mountain, the mountain, the mountain, the mountain, the mountain, the mountain, the mountain, the mount

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My text this evening is when the saints go marching in. Here come Brother Hickenbottom down the aisle with his trombone. 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
1: Who are you?
0: The new number two.
1: Who is number one?
0: You are number six.
1: I am not a number. I am a free man.

Could I have your attention, please? My name is Tommy Jacquette, and I'm the executive director of the 1972 Watt Summer Festival. And it's my pleasure to welcome you all here today to the first annual Watt Stack 1972.

0: download your app.
1: I'm the party application rocking just like that.
0: This is International Big Mega Radio Smasher.